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There's a message on my phone. It's my mother saying, darling, please come home.

just to the point where you just rather be alone. 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We're both headstrong, no cry.

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She could be sweet 16, busting out of the seams. There's still love in the first degree.

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Water moving fast, washing memories.

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I will fight for everything I love forever. And I will love everything that I fight for.